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boy can't help it, it's not his fault. 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And you're still out there, darling, clinging on to the wrong idea.

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I don't answer.

your blessed father, anoint by fear of death. 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

0: 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Max? Max?
1: This is Max Romeo for Radioton Rhodes. And I'm saying peace, love and unity is the name of the game today. Get yourself together. Let's be together and live together and we live forever. Stay tuned.

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1: Try to understand. This chalk rubs off easily. A person, a smart cookie like you. I wish you good luck.

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0: to cross. But when the sun says goodbye to the morning, then there'll be no more river to cross. Hey, greetings everyone. This is Clinton Ferron, and you're listening to Radio Talk Rhodes. One love. Peace out. Keep on rocking. Boom!
1: That was great.
0: All right, all right.
2: All right, thank you.

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1: It is what it is, devil like Hoshi, she's a whole different animal. Got the beast on leash to the net, nun tease, she's a whole different animal. Daddy, I'm here to take a jump and all my door, why you trying to glitch?
2: Crash, crash, crash, crash.
1: Got me. Whole different animal.
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Them set him on, that's a dragon. I'ma set him on it. Hashtag STA. 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Hold the

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1: That's why he has so little left.
0: Oh, I'll get you for that. You and me. Here the golf step.
1: Oh, such a fuss.
0: This way, please.
1: Wandering free. Sorry about that.
0: Oh, that was fun. Now what do?
1: You got us into this. You get us out.
0: May I?

Thought I was like, baby, get along with you. Now I'm gonna tell you.

0: I said, in the back.
1: Tulo.
0: Everybody. Right now.
1: Tulo.
0: That's what we mean.
1: Tulo.
0: Thursday to Saturday, vamos por bumpy, man.
1: Tulo.
0: Abijan Sunday and Lagos, I'm wondering, huh?
1: Tulo.
0: Holla the Shango from after the Dakar, fam.

0: Allez, on va faire un petit bond en avant, oui, un petit bond en l'air même, à présent, avec une session underground style, avec le ragamuffin styley de Guinea Peeper, bien sûr, sur le dub plate de Derrick Sound. Ah, le morceau s'appelle Lick the Chalice, like the chalice, yes I.
1: Government say back like some gunshot and board box all loading from the Sam. Representing for the big bad Derrick Sound. Some of you say, Nico, make them know anything rise against you. 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No sound at all. 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Disrespect Derrick Sound. 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Know this. Derrick Sound, boss the rifle, make

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1: Y'all feel me, nigga? 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Real ish.

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